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1: Hey, let me tell y'all something. 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
0: 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If you ain't going to do that, man, I'm sorry. I don't know what else to tell you. Uncle Steve just trying to tell you the truth. If you don't want to hear the truth, go on, try it your way. Write a book. 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

0: Hey, this is Keith. Who am I speaking to?
1: Speaking to Cortez.
0: Hey, man, what's going on? Where you calling from tonight?
1: I'm calling from St. Louis.
0: Okay, what can I do for you tonight, my brother?
1: I just wanted to call and, you know, my wife passed away.
0: Mm-hmm. I'm sorry to hear that. I'm definitely sorry to hear that.
1: I really never got a chance to tell her before she left, you know, that I really love her, you know, and I appreciate everything she done for me. You know, I know she ain't heaven watching down on me. I just wanted to do this for her.
0: All right, my brother Cortez, thank you so much for checking in. I appreciate that. All right?
1: All right.
0: All right, have a blessed night. Peace.
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0: Hey, this is Keith. Who am I speaking to?
1: Yes, my name is Jose.
0: Okay, Jose, what can I do for you today?
1: Yeah, my wife, I feel like she had to serve me, man. She got me over here washing my dishes and stuff like that. She don't love me like she's supposed to, like always she used to, man. I don't know what to do no more.
0: You say she got you washing the dishes.
1: That's what she got me doing, man. You're washing the dishes.
0: So why are you crying? Because you're washing dishes, my brother.
1: I don't like to do that kind of work. You know, I like to be taken care of like a king, I guess. I don't know. I could spoil her too much, or she spoiled me too much.
0: You want to be taken care of like a king?
1: Like I'm supposed to, the man of the house.
0: So you don't feel you should wash dishes because you're the man of the house?
1: Yeah, sometimes.
0: I'm the man of my house, and I still wash dishes, man.
1: That made me feel better.
0: That
1: made me feel better. I'm not the only one. Yeah.
0: Nah, you're not the only one, baby. Keith Sweat washes dishes at his house, too.
1: Yeah.
0: All right, Jose, take care of yourself. Have a great night, man.
1: Okay, thank you.
0: Peace.
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2: 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The number is 866-92-SWEAT. 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

0: Dennis Fettleton, who am I speaking to?
1: I just wanted to make a comment about if you have jealous friends interfering in your relationship.
0: Most definitely. Is that the case with you?
1: I think, really, a real friend wouldn't be jealous of a relationship that you would have. But if you do have a friend that is that way, then keep them out your business. You can't tell them personal business between you and your boyfriend or girlfriend. You would just have to have that separate connection with them, because a real friend would be happy for you.
0: Right. Do you have that problem, or have you ever had that problem?
1: Well, no, I don't have that problem because I get along with everybody, and all my boyfriends love me.
0: All your boyfriends love you. How many do you have?
1: One right now, but all of them love me.
0: All of them loved you. Oh, no. Okay.
1: I really didn't have too many bad relationships when it comes to guy friends. We just part our ways for whatever reason.
0: Okay, baby girl. All right, thank you so much for checking in.
1: It was nice talking to you.
0: Thank you, baby. Bye-bye.

0: 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Hit me up at 866-92-SWEAT. Again, the number is 866-927-9328. Now, if you didn't know, you are inside the Sweat Hotel.
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0: Hey, this is Keith. What can I do for you tonight?
1: Yes, I was calling about the topic.
0: Okay. Do you have that problem with someone interfering in your relationship?
1: Yes.
0: Okay. What do you do? How do you deal with it? How do you handle it?
1: Well, I've been telling my fiance, you know, he needs to talk to his baby mama, but he act like he's scared to talk to her. And I told her whenever I see her, I'm going to tell her how I feel because she's been interfering with our relationship for the last 10 years.
0: Okay, so you got baby mama problems.
1: Yes.
0: And the baby mama's interfering in you and your man's relationship.
1: Right.
0: Well, you know that was going to happen. You know that. That always happens, baby. You can't get away from that.
1: But I'm saying, but his, you know, he's a widower. And his wife didn't even interfere in our relationship when they was married.
0: I understand.
1: This is this is a woman that's outside, that had a baby outside his marriage with him.
0: Okay. All right, baby girl. Thank you for checking in. I appreciate you.
1: Okay, thank you.
0: All right. Love you, girl.
1: Bye-bye.
0: Bye-bye.

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2: 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Uncle Steve just trying to tell you the truth. 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
3: Cloudy, chance of evening thunderstorms, high 87. Here's a look at what's happening this Friday, July 10th. Authorities are on the lookout for two suspects accused of opening fire on a man in Point Breeze. Officers found a 23-year-old suffering from gunshot wounds at 23rd and Dickerson Streets Wednesday night. The man was shot six times and the motive remains unclear. The Ben Franklin Bridge will be closed tomorrow. Cars won't be allowed to cross the bridge between 8:30 a.m. and 4 p.m. as officials celebrate the 100th anniversary of the bridge. And by the way, drivers paid 18 cents to cross the bridge when it first opened in 1926. The Walt Whitman Bridge won't be impacted by the closure. In sports, the Phillies shut out the Reds 1-0. For iHeartMedia, I'm Lisa Salvati.
4: Here is your 6 ABC weather report.
5: We have some scattered downpours and thunderstorms out there this afternoon into this evening, some of which are leading to flash flooding. Watch for some gusty thunderstorms. Temperatures overnight tonight falling back into the upper 60s and low 70s. And it's hot and humid for your Friday. We'll have a mix of sun and clouds, but keep an eye to the sky by the evening for a late day storm. Temperatures near 90. I'm meteorologist Brittany Boyer with your 6 ABC forecast.
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8: Weed.
9: Oh.
7: You know, you know, Pookie Nim is in that down there, Memphis, right down there, Shelby. You know, I think we ought to hit. We ought to take some cell phones and some
9: vape gear, some cigarettes.
7: That's some vape gear, some cigarettes. We're going to put it all in a couple laundry sacks. And then we're going
9: to... Oh, Lord.
7: We're going to go inside and,
9: sure
7: and leave it there. And then wait on Pookie and them to come by. All the rest of the inmates ain't going to see it. And then come by. And then they'll have it. And then they're going to sell it.
6: Yeah, what we going to wear, though? What we going to wear?
7: All black, dog. We got to wear black.
9: Yeah.

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Part two. remix. If I ever fall in love again, next time the lady will be.

Hey baby, I made a promise. The next time I fell in love, that my love would also be my friend. Somebody would be there for me, dude. They can thank to love me.

It's a great song from Bobby Caldwell on a Friday morning. And What You Won't Do for Love, WDAS. With Philly's Best, R&B and throwbacks. I know I sound a little froggy. It was a late night last night at the Dell Music Center, but it was worth it. I'm Patty Jackson. Thank you, thank you, thank you, thank you for those who prevailed. The rain did stop. And the artists came out from Pieces, the Jeff Bradshaw, Avery Sunshine, and of course, Patti LaBelle. It was an amazing night. And thank you, thank you, thank you for those who prevailed. It was really a great night. As we look into the weekend, we're saluting the music of Gerald LaVert, Gone But Not Forgotten, brought to us by Always Best Care, Senior Services, that Sunday at 6. And be warned, the Ben Franklin Bridge is turning 100, and they're having this huge celebration. So tomorrow, Saturday, between like 10 and 4:30, you cannot use the Ben Franklin Bridge. You can walk over the bridge, but there's going to be this huge celebration, and the bridge is going closed. So beware. We got a lot of great music on a Friday, and right now, we've got Alicia Keys.

0: We've got Kehlani on a Friday morning, WDAS. We're Philly's best R&B and throwbacks. Good morning. I'm Patty Jackson. I guess the frogginess will be with me until about 12 o'clock. Anytime it's like a late night and just like an early day. I notice the frog just comes in my voice. I hope you guys are having a good day. It's a little humid outside, so stay hydrated. Pay Your Bills is back on Monday starting at 9 a.m. We are back to paying your bills. Yes, we are. You're going to hear this keyword between 9 and 5. And when you hear it, go right to our website at WDASFM.com. Type it in. Your shot at $1,000. Tony, new music from Jill Scott. We've got New Edition. We've got Jill Scott. We've got music. Stick around. WDAS with Philly's best R&B and throwbacks.
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1: 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If you ain't going to do that, man, I'm sorry. I don't know what else to tell you. Uncle Steve just trying to tell you the truth. If you don't want to hear the truth, go on, try it your way. Write a book. 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

One of my favorite songs from Drew Hill and Beauty. They are coming to the Dell Music Center later this summer. Make sure you get your tickets. Cisco and Woody, they all put on a great show. WDAS, we are Philly's best R&B and throwbacks. I'm Patty Jackson. We've got Whitney Houston.

0: It's October London on WDAS-FM on Mulholland Drive. Good morning. I'm Patty Jackson. We've got tickets. Lionel Richie, Earth, Wind & Fire next week, the Xfinity Mobile Arena. 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Outside of Philly, 1-877-894-1053. You know what to do. Tell me what it is that you're calling for. I've got your tickets, and we've got an hour's worth of commercial-free music. The King of Pop, we got D'Angelo, Victoria Monet, Lauryn Hill, Busta Rhymes, Toni Braxton, Silk Sonic. Woo! We've got an hour's worth of commercial-free music coming up next.
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I'm Patty Jackson. This is the latest from Victoria Monet. 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

We've got D'Angelo on WDAS with Philly's Best R&B and Throwbacks. And Patty Jackson, what's the 411? 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Tomorrow, it's a huge day on the Ben Franklin Parkway. Our beloved Ben Franklin Parkway is turning 100. And this is what you need to know. The bridge is going to be closed for a big celebration from like 10 until 4:30. So if you're driving in the area, you know somebody got to go across the bridge, Ben Franklin's going to be closed for a huge celebration tomorrow. But happy birthday to our Ben Franklin Bridge. LaVert, oh, we missed that. Teddy Bear, we missed the voice, but you know what? He may be gone, but he will never be forgotten. We're celebrating the music of Gerald LaVert, Gone But Not Forgotten, this Sunday. 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It's this Sunday at 6 p.m. Let's return to the music. We've got Duran Bannar, Overqualified.

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0: Silk Sonic on a Friday afternoon and leave the door open. I'm Patty Jackson. We've got lots and lots and lots of great music. We're also returning with Pay Your Bills Monday between 9 and 5. It's all going to start Monday at 9. You're going to hear a keyword at the top of the hour. And when you hear it, go right to our website, WDASFM.com. Type it in. Your shot at $1,000. Courtesy of Attorney Big Al. Are you ready for some money? $1,000 could be yours. 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
1: 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If you ain't going to do that, man, I'm sorry. I don't know what else to tell you. Uncle Steve just trying to tell you the truth. If you don't want to hear the truth, go on, try it your way. Write a book. 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

0: 105.3 WDAS-FM, where Philly's best R&B and throwbacks, Kehlani and Folded. I'm Patty Jackson. Thanks for joining us. You want a lot of great music for a Friday? Well, we got you. Toni Braxton, Stevie Wonder. Got some Jodeci, we got some Soul to Soul, and Mariah the Scientist. And it's all coming up. 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

0: WDAS with Philly's best R&B and throwbacks. I'm Patty Jackson. Call me for those Kevin Tamia tickets. They're coming to the Dell Music Center next Thursday. 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Outside of Philly, 1-877-894-1053. I need a winner. Tell me what you're calling for. Call in number 25. They're yours. Here's Jodeci.
1: Don't talk. Just listen. First of all, I have to be honest with you, baby. I lied when I told you I never want to see you again.

0: WDAS, Mariah the Scientist, and Burning Blue, WDAS. We are Philly's best R&B and throwbacks. I'm Patty Jackson. Thanks for joining us. We got winners, winners, and winners. Crystal O'Neill of Sicklerville, New Jersey, is going to be joining us at the Dell Music Center next Thursday for Kim and Tamia. Let me tell you about last night. The rain ended and pieces of her dream came forward. And Jeff Bradshaw, Avery Sunshine, that amazing voice, Patti LaBelle. Oh, everybody with their A game, and we had a great time. I just want to thank everybody for coming out and joining us because it was simply amazing. Thank you, thank you, thank you. We do appreciate you. Kim and Tamia, you're saying I didn't get tickets. 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Two for Tuesday. It is happening next Tuesday where you buy one ticket and you get the other ticket for free. Stick around. We've got the Rude Boys. We've got the latest from Chris Brown, Leon Thomas. We've got the King of Pop. More of your favorites coming up.
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1: Yo, Larry, man, you think you...

written all over your face. 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WDAS with Philly's Best R&B and Throwbacks. And Patty Jackson. Here's the latest. Chris Brown, Leon Thomas, and Fallin'.

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1: Yeah, come inside. Now turn the lights down.

WDAS with Philly's best R&B and throwbacks. I'm Patty Jackson. A Friday afternoon, and we got a lot of great music. We got some Teddy. We got SZA, Freddie Jackson, Bobby Brown celebrating a milestone. It's hard to believe that his songs are like 40 years old.

0: Hello, this is Angela. I'm sorry I'm unable to ask this call right now. So please, at the sound of the beep, leave your name and number, and I will contact you as soon as possible.
1: Just stay right the way you treat me.

We've got Gerald Laverne on WDAS. We're Philly's best R&B and throwbacks. It's going to be all about Gerald Laverne this Sunday, 6 p.m. with Gone But Not Forgotten. I'm Patty Jackson. What's the 411? Gone But Not Forgotten is our summer music series where we honor those who have passed on but left behind a great legacy of music. And this week, it's all about Gerald Laverne. The Ben Franklin Bridge is celebrating 100 years. Now, this is what you need to know, especially if you are out and about in the streets. The bridge is going to be closed from about like 10 until 4:30 because they're having this huge celebration. So you'll know what's going on when you're like, well, what's going on with the Ben Franklin Bridge? Ben Franklin Bridge, a huge birthday party as it turns 100. Pay your bills. Starting on Monday, we are back at it again between 9 and 5 at the top of the hour. You're going to hear a keyword, and when you hear it, all you got to do is go right to our website at WDASFM.com. Type it in, your shot at $1,000 as we pay your bills, courtesy of Attorney Big Al. Let's get back into the music on WDAS. We've got

0: It's Usher and Summer Walker on WDAS with Philly's Best R&B and Throwback. So you ready for Ed Long? I'm Patty Jackson. Ed Long is in for Frankie Darcell. He goes commercial for 20. 90 minutes of nonstop music, and that includes Cosby Kevin 5 with the traffic jam. 7 tonight, the soft and warm, quiet storm. We've got a diva.
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The Sounds of Guy at 105.3 WDAS. Ed Long is here once again. We're in for Frankie Darcell. Happy Friday to you, my friend. All right, so we got your favorites back to back. Also, I got to let you know about how you can win yourself $1,000. It's coming back. The $1,000 Pay Your Bills contest comes back on Monday. Details coming up. Right now, Coco Jones is on the mic.

0: get in between. A little taste of cocoa for your Friday afternoon. It's WDAS-FM. Ed Long is here. A little hot for Coco, though. Not Coco Jones, though. All right, your man Ed Long is hanging out for Frankie Darso once again. Don't forget, Monday morning, we kick it off again. 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

0: 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Anita Baker, Sweet Love, is on WDAS. Hey, Ed Long here for Frankie Darcell. Guess what I'm doing? I'm on WDASFM.com. 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I see you can win tickets to see Jill Scott. Also, you can win tickets to see Neo. Oh, we got some great stuff on there. I can't win, but you can. 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

Philly's own Boyz II Men is on WDAS-FM. My name is Ed Long. We're in for Frankie. How you feel? So don't forget about the Red Talkback mic feature. We got it on the iHeartRadio app. That's your direct line to the studio. You can make a request, make a comment, or just say hello. All right, do it right now. Here's Thames. This newest

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Don't forget, 90 Minutes Commercial Free is right around the corner. The Commercial Free Commute is coming up in a little bit. In the meantime, Kehlani is on the mic right now. Now, she is letting you know, come pick up your clothes. I got them folded. That means you may still have your way in if you act right.

Mint condition for Stephanie right here on WDAS-FM. Also, I got to shout out Nia. She's checking in. Thank you so much. Ed Long is holding it down for Frankie Darcel inside 90 Minutes commercial free. He's playing Mike Jackson.

Wale and Jeremiah chilling on WDAS FM. They're enjoying 90 minutes commercial free along with your man Ed Long as we hang out for Frankie Darcell for Friday. All right, so Jill Scott is bad to the bone. Let me tell you, she's got four shows coming up at the Met, July 24th, 25th, 27th, and 29th. Yeah, this is her new single right here. It's called Don't Play, and she tells it like it is.

Marvin Gaye's Sexual Healing is on WDAS-FM. Ed Long is here for Frankie Darcell once again. So, this weekend, Gone But Not Forgotten, the series continues. We're doing the music of Gerald Levert this Sunday, starting at 6 p.m., hosted by Patty Jackson. All right, brought to you by Team Green, Always Best Care, Philly and Delaware, and WDAS. Come on, Lauryn Hill.

Carl Thomas getting a little emotional. We are WDAS-FM. My name is Ed Long. We are covering for Frankie Darcel today. So we're getting ready for Cosmic Kev. He's coming up in a minute. He's got the 5 o'clock traffic jam mix as we continue to enjoy 90 minutes commercial free just for thee. You got it. It's Bobby Brown.

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I told you that's my dude, Cosmic Kev, the 5 o'clock traffic jam mix. We're putting the wraps on it for now as we let you know about Monday. Monday, it starts all over again, the $1,000 Pay Your Bills contest. 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This right here is Usher and Summer Walker for Regina.

Folks have been following the Jay-Z hair journey. The video of his locks being taken out has gone viral. Ed Log is in for Frankie Darcel. This is Rose Royce singing.

0: That's that lady, Victoria Monet. Let me. She's back with another nice one. All right, your brother Ed Long. We're hanging out for Frankie Darcell today. The weekend is here, my friend. What you got planned for the weekend? I want to be a part. I want to be nosy right now. All right, so we're getting ready for birthday shouts, which are coming up next hour. Hang out with me, 105.3.
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Mike Jackson's Rock with you from Off the Wall with WDAS-FM. All right, Ed Long is here for Frankie Darcel. Happy Friday once again to you. Yeah, I know you're going to enjoy your weekend. I really hope you do. I do. They say relief is on the way weather-wise, so let's keep that in mind. Also, we got some great music this weekend. We're doing the music of Gerald Levert on Sunday. Gone But Not Forgotten starts at 6 on Sunday evening, hosted by Patty Jackson. 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

0: That's all you really need, baby. We're WDASFM, Philly's best R&B and throwbacks. Ed Long for Frankie till 7 o'clock, Dimu steps in. So this is the time of the evening when Frankie Darcell does her nourishment for the soul. So I'll do my rendition since she's on vacation. You will never reach your destination if you stop and address every person who disagrees with your journey. I'll read it again. You will never reach your destination if you stop and address every person who disagrees with your journey. Think about it, my friend.
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1: Hey, let me tell y'all something. 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
0: 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Stop listening to people who are not successful tell you how to be successful. It takes a maximum effort, and you got to have a lot of faith. You got to have that, man, because there's going to be so many days you ain't going to see how you going to make it. But you got to keep that faith and that relationship with God wide open. If you ain't going to do that, man, I'm sorry. I don't know what else to tell you. Uncle Steve just trying to tell you the truth. If you don't want to hear the truth, go on, try it your way. Write a book. Let me know how it work out for you.
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